0: Now let's all begin our class. First, let's open our books, turn to page 19. 请同学们翻到课本的第十九页。Look at the picture. Tell me, who is she?
1: She is a teacher.
0: She is a teacher, and I am a teacher too. What about them? Who are they?
1: Students.
0: They are students, and you are students too. A teacher and some students get together. They're having an English class.
2: 老师和学生们一起正在上一节英语课，就像我们一样。同学们，你们有没有想过这个问题？
0: What actions help us learn?
2: 在上课的时候，我们做什么？可以帮助我们更好的学习呢？我们来听一听两位小朋友的想法吧。
1: 我认为认真听讲能帮助我们更好的学习。
0: That's right.
3: 我认为上课积极参加老师的互动能帮助我们学习。
0: Do you agree?
2: 同学们，你们同意他们的想法吗？
0: Now look, there are some friends from our books.
2: 这是我们书上的朋友们。他们也正在上课，我们看一看他们是怎么上课的吧。
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5: 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I listen and say. I read my books. I learn every day. I look at my teacher. I listen and say.I read my books. I learn every day.
2: I believe that the students in class are also the same as them. So, what about
0: what actions help us learn?
2: Please turn to the page 20. Here, Miss White gave us the answer.
0: Now, Miss White is telling us something about the classroom instructions.
2: 在这里 ，Miss White 告诉我们一些课堂指令。相信完成这些课堂指令就可以帮助我们更好的学习。它们都是什么呢
0: ？Let's listen to what they are.
4: 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Classroom instructions.
6: 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Say after me, open your book. Now read, read your book.
0: Well, here, Miss White is telling us four classroom instructions.
2: 在这里 ,Miss White 告诉我们四条课堂指令。
0: Let's learn them one by one. Now, classroom instruction number one.

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1: Now please say after me. Look, look, la la look, la la look. Look 就是看的意思。在上课的时候，我们一定要全神贯注地看着老师，不要东张西望。那当老师说 look at something 的时候，我们的眼神就要随着老师的指令看向不同的地方。比如这里我说 look at the pencil, look at the pencil, then you should look at the pencil. Now let's try again. Look at the teacher, look at the teacher. Are you looking at the teacher now? Good. And this time, look at the book.Look at the book. Good. 同学们，你们的眼神能跟上我的指令吗？ Now we know, look is an action that help us learn. Look 可以帮助我们更好的学习。What's next? 还有什么呢？ Now classroom instruction number two.
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1: 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Listen 就是听的意思，也就是课上老师经常跟同学们说的要认真听讲。那么通过 listen， 我们可以学习到一个单词和句子如何发音。除了这些，我们还能听到什么呢？Yes, we can listen to a song. And sometimes, we can listen to teacher's instructions.
2: Open your book, please. Now, show me your pencil.
1: Then, we know what to do. 只有听了老师的指令，我们才知道下一步应该做什么，应该怎么做。So, look and listen can help us learn. What's next?Now classroom instruction number three.
0: Say after me, open your book.
1: Now say after me, say, say, s, s, say, s, s, say. Say 就是说的意思。英语是一门用来说的语言，所以说是可以帮助我们更好的学习。当老师说 say after me 的时候，同学们要跟老师说。比如说这里老师说 say after me, hello, look at me. Then what do you say?
3: Hello, look at me.
1: Yes, let's try again. Then I say, listen, listen to me. Then you say,
3: Listen, listen to me.
1: Great. And in the book, Miss White says, say after me, open your book. So what you say?
3: Open your book.
1: Good. Now we know, look, listen, say can help us learn. Let's look at the last classroom instruction.
2: Now read.Read your book.
1: Now say after me. Read. Read. R, r, read. R, r, read. Read 就是读的意思。在课上，我们会学到很多的歌谣、对话以及文章。通过多读这些文章，多读这些歌谣，可以帮助我们更好地掌握英语。那比如在这里我们学过的一首旧歌谣 Can you try to read it? Now, let's try to read it together.
3: Show me your pencil. Show me your book. Open your book. Close your book. Yes.
1: Good. Now, here is a new chant. 这是一首新的歌谣。我们尝试来 read 一下吧。Okay, now let's read it together.
3: I look at my teacher, I listen and say, I read my books, I learn every day.
1: Ah, that's a good reading. Now we have learned

four classroom instructions. Let's take a quick review. 我们快速地复习一下这四条指令吧。Now say after me. Look, look, l, l, look. Look at me. Listen, listen, l, l, listen. Listen to me. Say, say, s, s, say. Say after me.Read, read, r, r, read, read your book. 同学们，你们掌握这四个单词了吗？我们做个游戏来检测一下吧。Now let's play a guessing game. Look, what action is it? Yes, it's read. Now, can you tell me what action it is?It's listen. The girl is listening to a song. What about this one? It's say. The girl is saying her name. And last guess. It's look. 同学们，你们都猜对了吗？ You did a good job.Now, let's use the new word to learn a new chant. 我们就用刚刚学过的这四个单词来学一首歌谣吧。First, let's listen.

0: nature. Look, look, look. Here is a song. Listen, listen, listen. Here is a book. Read, read, read. I read the book. My teachers say, good, good.
1: Do you like the chant? Now, let's learn it sentence by sentence. 我们一句一句的来学习这首歌谣吧。Now, say after me. Here is a picture. Here is a picture. Look, look, look. Look, look, look. Now, let's try together.
0: Here is a picture. Look, look, look.
1: Now, say after me. Here is a song.Here is a song. Listen, listen, listen. Listen, listen, listen. Now let's try together.
0: Here is a song. Listen, listen, listen.
1: Now this time, can you try to read this sentence? Here is a book. Here is a book.Read, read, read. Read, read, read. Now let's try.
0: Here is a book. Read, read, read.
1: Wow, look. There are two long sentences. 只有两个长长的句子。我们尝试来挑战一下。Let's read them. I read the book. I read the book.My teachers say, good, good. My teachers say, good, good. Now let's try.
0: I read the book. My teachers say, good, good.
1: 同学们，你们学会唱这首歌谣了吗？ Let's try together. Let's sing with the video.

0: listen, listen. Here is a book. Read, read, read. I read the book. My teachers say, good, good.
1: Wow, that's a great singing. Now, we have other classroom instructions you need to follow. 我们课上除了刚刚学过的那四条指令，我们课上还有其他的课堂指令，我们一起来看一看吧。First one, stand up, please. Stand up, please. 就是起立的意思。Sit down, please. 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How many can you follow? 这么多的指令，你们能听懂多少呢？ Now let's try. I say, you do. 我来说，同学们来做。 First one, look. Look. What you do? Yes, you should do like this. That's look. And listen. Listen. Yes, that's listen. And stand up, please. Stand up, please. Yes, you should stand up.And sit down, please. Sit down, please. Then you need to sit down. That's good. Next one. Say after me, good morning. So you should say, good morning. Good. And read your books. Read your book. So you should do like this to read. And quiet. Quiet. You should put your finger on your lips.That's quiet. And open your books. Open your books. Well, that's easy, right? Okay, how many flowers have you got? 你得到了多少个小红花呢？ Wow, 在课堂的结束部分，我们来做一下本节课的自我评价吧。如果同学们可以听懂指令，你们就可以得到一颗星。如果同学们不仅可以听懂这些指令，而且还能把这些指令说出来，你们就可以得到两颗星。如果同学们还可以说唱歌谣，你们就可以得到三颗星了。那你们快来算一算，你们这节课可以给自己打几颗星呢？在下一节课的学习中，我们将会继续学习课堂常用的英文指令。同学们感兴趣的话，可以提前预习教材的第21到22页。我们还要继续思考，上课时怎么做才能更好的学习呢？你们都做到了吗？那么我们就在一首欢快的英文歌曲中结束本堂课的学习吧。

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0: talk about the Mid Autumn Festival. Talk about the Spring Festival. Share your activities. Think about the meaning of getting together. 感知节日作为文化纽带将人们连接在一起的特点。Please get your English book, notebook, and pencils ready. If you learn well, you can get a star at the end of the class. What festivals are they? They are the Mid-Autumn Festival, the Spring Festival, the Dragon Boat Festival,and the Lantern Festival. What do people do on these days? People usually get together. So, what's your favorite festival? Who want to share? You please.
1: I like the Lantern Festival best.
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4: What are these? 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
5: They're mooncakes.
4: Did Dad buy them?
5: No, he didn't. His friend gave them to him. Today is the Mid-Autumn Festival. Chinese people usually eat mooncakes today.
0: What does Matt ask? He asks, what are these? So,He doesn't know about the mooncakes. Meg's father's friend gave the mooncakes to them. They are false. Who are they? They are Meg and Bingbing. What are they talking about? How was Bingbing's Mid-Autumn Festival holiday? Let's listen and choose.
5: How was your Mid-Autumn Festival holiday, Bingbing?
6: It was great. My family and I had a really nice day.
5: What did you do? Did you take a trip?
6: No, we didn't. My aunt's family visited us.
5: Did you eat mooncakes?
6: Yes, we did. We enjoyed some mooncakes and fruit. Grandpa told us some stories about the festival.
5: Wow!Can I join you next year?
6: Sure. You can also join us for the Spring Festival. We can paste fu and eat jiaozi together.
5: Great! I can't wait!
0: They are talking about the Mid-Autumn Festival. Bingbing's Mid-Autumn Festival holiday was great! Let's watch the dialogue and check your answers.
5: How was your Mid-Autumn Festival holiday, Bingbing?
6: It was great. My family and I had a really nice day.
5: What did you do? Did you take a trip?
6: No, we didn't. My aunt's family visited us.
5: Did you eat mooncakes?
6: Yes, we did. We enjoyed some mooncakes and fruit.Grandpa told us some stories about the festival.
5: Wow! Can I join you next year?
6: Sure. You can also join us for the Spring Festival. We can paste fu and eat jiaozi together.
5: Great! I can't wait!
0: Bingbing's Mid-Autumn Festival holiday was great. Look at this part.原型 have, 过去式 had. Did Bingbing take a trip?

0: visited him. Let's listen and answer.
1: How was your mid-autumn festival holiday, Bin Bin?
2: It was great. My family and I had a really nice day.
1: What did you do? Did you take a trip?
2: No, we didn't. My aunt's family visited us.
0: Bin Bin didn't take a trip. His aunt's family visited him. Do, did, visit, visited. What did Bin Bin do on the Mid-Autumn Festival? Let's listen and answer.
1: Did you eat mooncakes?
2: Yes, we did. We enjoyed some mooncakes and fruit. Grandpa told us some stories about the festival.
1: Wow! Can I join you next year?
2: Sure. You can also join us for the Spring Festival. We can paste fu and eat jiaozi together.
1: Great! I can't wait!
0: Have you got the answer? You please.
3: He enjoyed some mooncakes and fruit. He listened some stories about the festival.
0: Excellent. What can Mike and Bin Bin do for the Spring Festival? Let's read the passage and underline the answer. Who can have a try? You please.
4: They can paste food. They can eat jiaozi together.
0: You are super. Here is the answer. They can paste food and eat jiaozi together. What did you do last Mid-Autumn Festival? Who want to share? You please.
3: I enjoyed some mooncakes and fruits.
0: Good.
5: I enjoyed the bright full moon.
0: You are fantastic. Boys and girls, let's listen and repeat. Are you ready? Go.
1: How was your Mid-Autumn Festival holiday, Bin Bin?
2: It was great. My family and I had a really nice day.
1: What did you do? Did you take a trip?
2: No, we didn't. My aunt's family visited us.
1: Did you eat mooncakes?
2: Yes, we did. We enjoyed some mooncakes and fruit. Grandpa told us some stories about the festival.
1: Wow! Can I join you next year?
2: Sure. You can also join us for the Spring Festival. We can paste fu and eat jiaozi together.
1: Great! I can't wait!
0: You did a great job. Boys and girls, let's learn other festival. Here is a video for you. Let's watch it carefully and think about what it is about.
6: Here.

0: You please.
1: I think it's about the Spring Festival.
0: Yes, it's about the Spring Festival. Bingbing showed Mac some photos about the Spring Festival. Let's see together. What did Bingbing do for the Spring Festival? What did he do? He pasted Fu on the door. Pasted. He cleaned the house. Cleaned. He dressed in red. Dressed. He waited for the Spring Festival gala. Waited. He counted down to the new year. Counted. Dressed, cleaned, pasted, waited, counted. This word shows things happened in the past. Bingbing did a lot of things at the Spring Festival. Let's review together. Listen and repeat.
2: What did you do for the Spring Festival?
3: My dad and I cleaned the house. My sister and I pasted Fu on the door. We dressed in red. We waited for the Spring Festival gala. We counted down to the new year.
0: Well done! What did you do last Spring Festival? Here are some useful words for you. Who want to share? You please.
4: I did a lot of things on the Spring Festival. I made 饺子. I watched the fireworks. We pasted Fu on the door. I was very excited.
0: Great! This is the Lantern Festival. I ate Tang Yuan and watched the lanterns last Lantern Festival. What did you do? Who can share? You please.
5: I did a lot of things on the Lantern Festival. I ate Tang Yuan. I watched the lanterns. We guessed the riddles together. I was very happy.
0: Wonderful! This is the Dragon Boat Festival. I ate Zongzi and had a big dinner with my family. What did you do? Who want to share? You please.
6: I did a lot of things on the Dragon Boat Festival. I ate Zongzi. I watched Dragon Boat races. We had a big dinner together. I was very glad.
0: You did a great job. Boys and girls, we have many festivals. The Mid-Autumn Festival, the Dragon Boat Festival, Children's Day, the Spring Festival, the Lantern Festival. We get together at festivals. How can festivals bring us together? Here is a video for you. Let's enjoy it together and think about it.
7: Mid-Autumn Festival Reunion. The round moon means family togetherness. Is like complete and happy. So we want to be with our family on this special night. We have a big dinner together. Eat mooncakes with sweet fillings, light colorful lanterns, and guess riddles. We also share round fruits like pomelos and apples. It's so much fun!

0: For me, the best part is not the food, but the time with my family. We sit together, talk, and laugh. We share stories and remember happy moments. I feel warm and loved.
1: How can festivals bring us together? Any volunteers?You please.
2: We have a big dinner together, talk and tell stories together, watch shows and enjoy activities together.
1: Great. We share food, stories, and happiness at festivals. Festivals bring us together. Today we learn something about festivals. Let's have a look.Festivals bring us together. What did you do? Did you? The Mid-Autumn Festival, the Spring Festival, waited, cleaned, dressed, counted, pasted. You did well in lesson one. Here is a star for you. After class, you can finish these activities.Read the dialogue and share what you did last Children's Day. And you can use these phrases. Got gifts, took photos, played games, sung and danced. And you can say like this. I did a lot of things on Children's Day. I was happy.Don't forget to preview next lesson. 下节课我们将学习十八、十九页的内容。How can big events bring us together? Goodbye, boys and girls. See you.
3: 好，第一项进行转法练习。队友，向右。

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3: It was very impressive that during this period of so much political change and so much warfare in China, that he was able to follow this very dedicated path to understand Chinese historic architecture. As you probably know, he wrote a very important book in English, which introduced the topic of Chinese architecture to many scholars outside of China.
4: So he's very important in that regard. No one can look at the topic without starting with him. That's a very important contribution.
5: 中国建筑教育的现在的基本的体系应该是他们老一辈，梁思成是最重要的人物之一，包括这个杨廷宝，他们奠定了中国建筑教育的基础。
2: 1950年2月，梁思成和陈占祥先生共同提出关于中央人民政府行政中心区位置的建议，史称梁陈方案。